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1: The Sorrowful Mysteries. In the name of the Father, and of the Son, and of the Holy Spirit. Amen. I believe in God, the Father Almighty, creator of heaven and earth, and in Jesus Christ, his only Son, our Lord, who was conceived by the Holy Spirit, born of the Virgin Mary, suffered under Pontius Pilate, was crucified, died, and was buried. He descended into hell, and on the third day he rose again from the dead. He ascended into heaven and is seated at the right hand of God, the Father Almighty. From thence he shall come to judge the living and the dead.
2: I believe in the Holy Spirit, the Holy Catholic Church, the communion of saints, the forgiveness of sins, the resurrection of the body, and life everlasting. Amen.
1: Our Father who art in heaven, hallowed be thy name. Thy kingdom come, thy will be done, on earth as it is in heaven.
2: Give us this day our daily bread, and forgive us our trespasses, as we forgive those who trespass against us. And lead us not into temptation, but deliver us from evil. Amen.
1: Hail Mary, full of grace, the Lord is with thee. Blessed art thou among women, and blessed is the fruit of thy womb, Jesus.
2: Holy Mary, Mother of God, pray for us sinners, now and at the hour of our death. Amen.
1: Hail Mary, full of grace, the Lord is with thee. Blessed art thou among women, and blessed is the fruit of thy womb, Jesus.
2: Holy Mary, Mother of God, pray for us sinners, now and at the hour of our death. Amen.
1: Hail Mary, full of grace, the Lord is with thee. Blessed art thou among women, and blessed is the fruit of thy womb, Jesus.
2: Holy Mary, Mother of God, pray for us sinners, now and at the hour of our death. Amen.
1: Glory be to the Father, and to the Son, and to the Holy Spirit.
2: As it was in the beginning, is now, and ever shall be, world without end. Amen.
1: The first sorrowful mystery, the agony in the garden. Our Father who art in heaven, hallowed be thy name. Thy kingdom come, thy will be done, on earth as it is in heaven.
2: Give us this day our daily bread, and forgive us our trespasses, as we forgive those who trespass against us. And lead us not into temptation, but deliver us from evil. Amen.
1: Hail Mary, full of grace, the Lord is with thee. Blessed art thou among women, and blessed is the fruit of thy womb, Jesus.
2: Holy Mary, Mother of God, pray for us sinners, now and at the hour of our death. Amen.
1: Hail Mary, full of grace, the Lord is with thee. Blessed art thou among women, and blessed is the fruit of thy womb, Jesus.
2: Holy Mary, Mother of God, pray for us sinners, now and at the hour of our death. Amen.
1: Hail Mary, full of grace, the Lord is with thee. Blessed art thou among women, and blessed is the fruit of thy womb, Jesus.
2: Holy Mary, Mother of God, pray for us sinners, now and at the hour of our death. Amen.
1: Hail Mary, full of grace, the Lord is with thee. Blessed art thou among women, and blessed is the fruit of thy womb, Jesus.
2: Holy Mary, Mother of God, pray for us sinners, now and at the hour of our death. Amen.
1: Hail Mary, full of grace, the Lord is with thee. Blessed art thou among women, and blessed is the fruit of thy womb, Jesus.
2: Holy Mary, Mother of God, pray for us sinners, now and at the hour of our death. Amen.
1: Hail Mary, full of grace, the Lord is with thee. Blessed art thou among women, and blessed is the fruit of thy womb, Jesus.
2: Holy Mary, Mother of God, pray for us sinners, now and at the hour of our death. Amen.
1: Hail Mary, full of grace, the Lord is with thee. Blessed art thou among women, and blessed is the fruit of thy womb, Jesus.
2: Holy Mary, Mother of God, pray for us sinners, now and at the hour of our death. Amen.
1: Hail Mary, full of grace, the Lord is with thee. Blessed art thou among women, and blessed is the fruit of thy womb, Jesus.
2: Holy Mary, Mother of God, pray for us sinners, now and at the hour of our death. Amen.
1: Hail Mary, full of grace, the Lord is with thee. Blessed art thou among women, and blessed is the fruit of thy womb, Jesus.
2: Holy Mary, Mother of God, pray for us sinners, now and at the hour of our death. Amen.
1: Hail Mary, full of grace, the Lord is with thee. Blessed art thou among women, and blessed is the fruit of thy womb, Jesus.
2: Holy Mary, Mother of God, pray for us sinners, now and at the hour of our death. Amen.
1: Glory be to the Father, and to the Son, and to the Holy Spirit.
2: As it was in the beginning, is now, and ever shall be, world without end. Amen.
3: O my Jesus, forgive us our sins, save us from the fires of hell, and lead all souls to heaven, especially those most in need of your mercy.
1: The second sorrowful mystery, the scourging at the pillar. Our Father who art in heaven, hallowed be thy name. Thy kingdom come, thy will be done, on earth as it is in heaven.
2: Give us this day our daily bread, and forgive us our trespasses, as we forgive those who trespass against us. And lead us not into temptation, but deliver us from evil. Amen.
4: Hail Mary, full of grace, the Lord is with thee. Blessed art thou among women, and blessed is the fruit of thy womb, Jesus.
2: Holy Mary, Mother of God, pray for us sinners, now and at the hour of our death. Amen.
4: Hail Mary, full of grace, the Lord is with thee. Blessed art thou among women, and blessed is the fruit of thy womb, Jesus.
2: Holy Mary, Mother of God, pray for us sinners, now and at the hour of our death. Amen.
4: Hail Mary, full of grace, the Lord is with thee. Blessed art thou among women, and blessed is the fruit of thy womb, Jesus.
2: Holy Mary, Mother of God, pray for us sinners, now and at the hour of our death. Amen.
4: Hail Mary, full of grace, the Lord is with thee. Blessed art thou among women, and blessed is the fruit of thy womb, Jesus.
2: Holy Mary, Mother of God, pray for us sinners, now and at the hour of our death. Amen.
4: Hail Mary, full of grace, the Lord is with thee. Blessed art thou among women, and blessed is the fruit of thy womb, Jesus.
2: Holy Mary, Mother of God, pray for us sinners, now and at the hour of our death. Amen.
4: Hail Mary, full of grace, the Lord is with thee. Blessed art thou among women, and blessed is the fruit of thy womb, Jesus.
2: Holy Mary, Mother of God, pray for us sinners, now and at the hour of our death. Amen.
4: Hail Mary, full of grace, the Lord is with thee. Blessed art thou among women, and blessed is the fruit of thy womb, Jesus.
2: Holy Mary, Mother of God, pray for us sinners, now and at the hour of our death. Amen.
4: Hail Mary, full of grace, the Lord is with thee. Blessed art thou among women, and blessed is the fruit of thy womb, Jesus.
2: Holy Mary, Mother of God, pray for us sinners, now and at the hour of our death. Amen.
4: Hail Mary, full of grace, the Lord is with thee. Blessed art thou among women, and blessed is the fruit of thy womb, Jesus.
2: Holy Mary, Mother of God, pray for us sinners, now and at the hour of our death. Amen.
4: Hail Mary, full of grace, the Lord is with thee. Blessed art thou among women, and blessed is the fruit of thy womb, Jesus.
2: Holy Mary, Mother of God, pray for us sinners, now and at the hour of our death. Amen.
1: Glory be to the Father, and to the Son, and to the Holy Spirit.
2: As it was in the beginning, is now, and ever shall be, world without end. Amen.
3: O my Jesus, forgive us our sins, save us from the fires of hell, and lead all souls to heaven, especially those most in need of your mercy.
1: The third sorrowful mystery, the crowning with thorns. Our Father who art in heaven, hallowed be thy name. Thy kingdom come, thy will be done, on earth as it is in heaven.
2: Give us this day our daily bread, and forgive us our trespasses, as we forgive those who trespass against us. And lead us not into temptation, but deliver us from evil. Amen.
4: Hail Mary, full of grace, the Lord is with thee. Blessed art thou among women, and blessed is the fruit of thy womb, Jesus.
2: Holy Mary, Mother of God, pray for us sinners, now and at the hour of our death. Amen.
4: Hail Mary, full of grace, the Lord is with thee. Blessed art thou among women, and blessed is the fruit of thy womb, Jesus.
2: Holy Mary, Mother of God, pray for us sinners, now and at the hour of our death. Amen.
4: Hail Mary, full of grace, the Lord is with thee. Blessed art thou among women, and blessed is the fruit of thy womb, Jesus.
2: Holy Mary, Mother of God, pray for us sinners, now and at the hour of our death. Amen.
4: Hail Mary, full of grace, the Lord is with thee. Blessed art thou among women, and blessed is the fruit of thy womb, Jesus.
2: Holy Mary, Mother of God, pray for us sinners, now and at the hour of our death. Amen.
4: Hail Mary, full of grace, the Lord is with thee. Blessed art thou among women, and blessed is the fruit of thy womb, Jesus.
2: Holy Mary, Mother of God, pray for us sinners, now and at the hour of our death. Amen.
4: Hail Mary, full of grace, the Lord is with thee. Blessed art thou among women, and blessed is the fruit of thy womb, Jesus.
2: Holy Mary, Mother of God, pray for us sinners, now and at the hour of our death. Amen.
4: Hail Mary, full of grace, the Lord is with thee. Blessed art thou among women, and blessed is the fruit of thy womb, Jesus.
2: Holy Mary, Mother of God, pray for us sinners, now and at the hour of our death. Amen.
4: Hail Mary, full of grace, the Lord is with thee. Blessed art thou among women, and blessed is the fruit of thy womb, Jesus.
2: Holy Mary, Mother of God, pray for us sinners, now and at the hour of our death. Amen.
4: Hail Mary, full of grace, the Lord is with thee. Blessed art thou among women, and blessed is the fruit of thy womb, Jesus.
2: Holy Mary, Mother of God, pray for us sinners, now and at the hour of our death. Amen.
4: Hail Mary, full of grace, the Lord is with thee. Blessed art thou among women, and blessed is the fruit of thy womb, Jesus.
2: Holy Mary, Mother of God, pray for us sinners, now and at the hour of our death. Amen.
1: Glory be to the Father, and to the Son, and to the Holy Spirit.
2: As it was in the beginning, is now, and ever shall be, world without end. Amen.
3: O my Jesus, forgive us our sins. Save us from the fires of hell and lead all souls to heaven, especially those most in need of your mercy.
4: The fourth sorrowful mystery, the carrying of the cross. Our Father who art in heaven, hallowed be thy name. Thy kingdom come, thy will be done, on earth as it is in heaven.
2: Give us this day our daily bread, and forgive us our trespasses, as we forgive those who trespass against us. And lead us not into temptation, but deliver us from evil. Amen.
5: Hail Mary, full of grace, the Lord is with thee. Blessed art thou among women, and blessed is the fruit of thy womb, Jesus.
2: Holy Mary, Mother of God, pray for us sinners, now and at the hour of our death. Amen.
5: Hail Mary, full of grace, the Lord is with thee. Blessed art thou among women, and blessed is the fruit of thy womb, Jesus.
2: Holy Mary, Mother of God, pray for us sinners, now and at the hour of our death. Amen.
5: Hail Mary, full of grace, the Lord is with thee. Blessed art thou among women, and blessed is the fruit of thy womb, Jesus.
2: Holy Mary, Mother of God, pray for us sinners, now and at the hour of our death. Amen.
5: Hail Mary, full of grace, the Lord is with thee. Blessed art thou among women, and blessed is the fruit of thy womb, Jesus.
2: Holy Mary, Mother of God, pray for us sinners, now and at the hour of our death. Amen.
5: Hail Mary, full of grace, the Lord is with thee. Blessed art thou among women, and blessed is the fruit of thy womb, Jesus.
2: Holy Mary, Mother of God, pray for us sinners, now and at the hour of our death. Amen.
5: Hail Mary, full of grace, the Lord is with thee. Blessed art thou among women, and blessed is the fruit of thy womb, Jesus.
2: Holy Mary, Mother of God, pray for us sinners, now and at the hour of our death. Amen.
5: Hail Mary, full of grace, the Lord is with thee. Blessed art thou among women, and blessed is the fruit of thy womb, Jesus.
2: Holy Mary, Mother of God, pray for us sinners, now and at the hour of our death. Amen.
5: Hail Mary, full of grace, the Lord is with thee. Blessed art thou among women, and blessed is the fruit of thy womb, Jesus.
2: Holy Mary, Mother of God, pray for us sinners, now and at the hour of our death. Amen.
5: Hail Mary, full of grace, the Lord is with thee. Blessed art thou among women, and blessed is the fruit of thy womb, Jesus.
2: Holy Mary, Mother of God, pray for us sinners, now and at the hour of our death. Amen.
5: Hail Mary, full of grace, the Lord is with thee. Blessed art thou among women, and blessed is the fruit of thy womb, Jesus.
2: Holy Mary, Mother of God, pray for us sinners, now and at the hour of our death. Amen.
4: Glory be to the Father, and to the Son, and to the Holy Spirit.
2: As it was in the beginning, is now, and ever shall be, world without end. Amen.
3: O my Jesus, forgive us our sins, save us from the fires of hell, and lead all souls to heaven, especially those most in need of your mercy.
4: The fifth sorrowful mystery, the crucifixion. Our Father who art in heaven, hallowed be thy name. Thy kingdom come, thy will be done, on earth as it is in heaven.
2: Give us this day our daily bread, and forgive us our trespasses, as we forgive those who trespass against us. And lead us not into temptation, but deliver us from evil. Amen.
5: Hail Mary, full of grace, the Lord is with thee. Blessed art thou among women, and blessed is the fruit of thy womb, Jesus.
2: Holy Mary, Mother of God, pray for us sinners, now and at the hour of our death. Amen.
5: Hail Mary, full of grace, the Lord is with thee. Blessed art thou among women, and blessed is the fruit of thy womb, Jesus.
2: Holy Mary, Mother of God, pray for us sinners, now and at the hour of our death. Amen.
5: Hail Mary, full of grace, the Lord is with thee. Blessed art thou among women, and blessed is the fruit of thy womb, Jesus.
2: Holy Mary, Mother of God, pray for us sinners, now and at the hour of our death. Amen.
5: Hail Mary, full of grace, the Lord is with thee. Blessed art thou among women, and blessed is the fruit of thy womb, Jesus.
2: Holy Mary, Mother of God, pray for us sinners, now and at the hour of our death. Amen.
5: Hail Mary, full of grace, the Lord is with thee. Blessed art thou among women, and blessed is the fruit of thy womb, Jesus.
2: Holy Mary, Mother of God, pray for us sinners, now and at the hour of our death. Amen.
5: Hail Mary, full of grace, the Lord is with thee. Blessed art thou among women, and blessed is the fruit of thy womb, Jesus.
2: Holy Mary, Mother of God, pray for us sinners, now and at the hour of our death. Amen.
5: Hail Mary, full of grace, the Lord is with thee. Blessed art thou among women, and blessed is the fruit of thy womb, Jesus.
2: Holy Mary, Mother of God, pray for us sinners, now and at the hour of our death. Amen.
5: Hail Mary, full of grace, the Lord is with thee.
6: Blessed art thou among women, and blessed is the fruit of thy womb, Jesus.
2: Holy Mary, Mother of God, pray for us sinners, now and at the hour of our death. Amen.
7: Hail Mary, full of grace, the Lord is with thee. Blessed art thou among women, and blessed is the fruit of thy womb, Jesus.
2: Holy Mary, Mother of God, pray for us sinners, now and at the hour of our death. Amen.
7: Hail Mary, full of grace, the Lord is with thee. Blessed art thou among women, and blessed is the fruit of thy womb, Jesus.
2: Holy Mary, Mother of God, pray for us sinners, now and at the hour of our death. Amen.
8: Glory be to the Father, and to the Son, and to the Holy Spirit.
2: As it was in the beginning, is now, and ever shall be, world without end. Amen.
9: O my Jesus, forgive us our sins. Save us from the fires of hell, and lead all souls to heaven, especially those most in need of your mercy. Hail, Holy Queen, Mother of Mercy, our life, our sweetness, and our hope. To thee do we cry, poor banished children of Eve. To thee do we send up our sighs, mourning and weeping in this valley of tears. Turn then, most gracious Advocate, thine eyes of mercy toward us. And after this our exile, show unto us the blessed fruit of thy womb, Jesus. O clement, O loving, O sweet Virgin Mary, pray for us, O Holy Mother of God,
2: that we may be made worthy of the promises of Christ.

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Good morning. It's 6:04 now. 4 minutes past 6 o'clock as Tuesday is officially off and running. You and me together. I'm Cruising Bruce. Bruce Palmer at your service and on the way. Well, let's see. How about a little Seeger? For some Bob Seeger. Work in Orleans. Irene Cara. Rita Coolidge. Right now, one of the biggest one-hit wonders of all time. Gexy's Midnight Runners on Easy 99.1.

Easy 99.1 at 6:16, just past quarter after 6. It's Tuesday morning. Has a younger individual ever called you polyester? Not sure what the slam means. It was news to me, but it's an interesting term that's starting to pop up. I'll share shortly. Right now, we ride the train.

0: Easy 99.1. That's Jimmy at the buffet at 6:23. So 7 minutes until we hit 6:30. We're on to a Tuesday morning, Monday far behind us. Have pity on me, too. This is the one tough week I have to face every year because I have the joy of back-to-back days to worry about because tomorrow is my wife's birthday. And then we reach my mother's birthday on Thursday. And while my wife can still be bought off with flattery, my mom cannot at 94. She'll tell you exactly what she thinks of you. Hey, you know, speaking of telling somebody what you think of them, terms change. We know that. And as time marches on, new phrases pop up, and it always seems to be the youngest generation bringing them at us. Now, you remember when we were younger, at least I certainly remember, when polyester was like the miracle product. I mean, it was just incredible because you didn't have to iron it, and now the term is becoming a complete diss, apparently. So Gen Z, which I had to do my double checking to make sure I understood what we're talking about here. So Gen Z, we're talking like mid-teens to late 20s, just a little younger than my kids. They have decided that the term polyester is a perfect slang insult for anything that's low quality or inauthentic, okay? You know, like plastic, in other words. So it started in the video editing community, and now it's all over comment sections on TikTok and Twitch and everything else I don't completely understand. So, for example, there's a TikTok where this 18-year-old is talking about the life he wants in his 20s, the future for him. And he has a penthouse in New York City, and he's going to enjoy fancy drinks at a coffee shop while an automated AI agent does his work. He spends his afternoons playing tennis and takes last-minute business trips to Europe. Okay, this is interesting. And the top comment is polyester lifestyle, and it has over 45,000 likes. So watch out if somebody, especially the younger group, refers to you as polyester, because it is not by any stretch to be taken as a compliment. You know, years ago, I was at an event, a radio station event. As a matter of fact, I was there along with a guy who was doing news for me in the mornings. And the two of us had been on stage for something, and it was like a theater around situation. So we finished, and we had to go kind of up the aisle on our way out. And at least one guy stopped us on the way by and said, you two guys are the blank. He used a word that I can't use on the radio. Begins with S. And there were only four letters, but I'm not going to go any further than that. We got out of the crowd, and I turned to my news guy, who is considerably younger than me, and I said, what was he talking about? And my newsman told me, oh, well, that's actually a compliment these days. It's amazing how the meaning of words changes so dramatically from generation to generation.
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0: Yeah, I couldn't use that word here on the radio. And I'll let you know, our first look at news this morning is being brought to us by Baycoast Bank. More than just a bank, they're people helping people. Trust the bank that has served communities for generations. Trust Baycoast Bank. Welcome in. What do we got going on this morning, Andy?
2: Thank you, Bruce. Good morning, everyone. It is 66 degrees with clouds and some patchy fog in Boston. I'm Andy Carbone with your Easy 99.1, 99-second update. A New Bedford police officer is being accused of tracking a former girlfriend using flock cameras. Officer Emily Pacheco's former girlfriend says she searched her license plate after they broke up in April. A judge extended an abuse prevention order for 6 months last week and barred Pacheco from possessing a gun. Police have suspended the city's flock cameras,

0: reviewing the system and investigating possible misuse. A man from New York City is facing criminal motor vehicle charges in Yarmouth. Police said he was driving a rented car with New Jersey plates and he was clocked going over 60 miles an hour on Route 28 last week. The driver turned into a residential neighborhood and continued at a high rate of speed before stopping in a parking lot of a condo complex. The man's name has not been released. Massachusetts colleges are adding more artificial intelligence degrees. Wentworth Institute of Technology in Boston will launch an applied AI degree this fall, while Northeastern University is adding 24 interdisciplinary majors. Endicott College in Beverly and Suffolk University in Boston also plan to introduce their own programs in the fall of 2027. The courses will cover AI use, ethics, and regulation across many fields. The number of colleges across the country offering AI majors has grown from 4 in 2020 to 79 today. Boston reported $1.5 million in local tax revenue from World Cup-related events. Tourists and event attendees spent approximately $83 billion during the second half of June. Restaurant spending rose 15% downtown, while bar spending increased 86% compared with last year. Boston Mayor Michelle Wu and business leaders are now calling for a permanent 3 a.m. last call and social districts allowing outdoor food and alcohol. And Cape Cod Health Air continues to hold blood donation drives throughout the month. Health officials say the demand for blood rises during the summer with increased traffic and medical emergencies. All blood donated through Cape Cod Healthcare stays right on the Cape. Today, there'll be a blood drive at the Kituit Federated Church from 8:40 this morning until 4 o'clock this afternoon. A complete list of August blood drives posted on the Cape Cod Healthcare's website and social media site. Elsewhere news around the nation this morning, President Donald Trump honored a lifeguard and his family yesterday at the White House. And that man saved a young swimmer last month. 16-year-old Ryder Williams jumped into the water off of Santa Cruz, California, when he saw a 10-year-old boy in distress. In sports, at Fenway Park last night, the Red Sox opened up a 6-game homestand by getting back into the win column, routing the Arizona Diamondbacks 11-1. On Jersey Street tonight, the Sox entertain the D-backs once again. First pitch is at 7:10. In Williamsport, Pennsylvania, tomorrow night, Braintree gets the Little League World Series underway, battling Bayonne, New Jersey. And at Foxborough on Saturday night, the Patriots play their second of 3 preseason games, going up against the Philadelphia Eagles. Taking the first look at the Tuesday morning commute, keep your speeds down, allow for extra time with the patchy fog out there this morning. Expressway northbound, you stop and go. East Milton Coy to Southampton Street, HOV lane. That's busy once you approach the exit at 16 minutes into Boston. Traveling in the lower 93 northbound, you're backed up Route 37 at Braintree, trying to get to the split. Lower 93 south, reduced speeds passing Route 24 in Randolph. 24 north is congested from Harrison Boulevard, Avon to Route 139 in Stoughton. You tap the brakes again at the Randolph merge. 95 north slows Dedham Tree overpass in Canton. The ramps at 128-93. 195, 295, 495, no major hassles right now. It's not a bad ride either. Getting on and off the Cape with the Bourne. Sagamore Bridges. Checking the MBTA. The delay is up to 15 minutes on the Orange Line because of a disabled train between Downtown Crossing and Chinatown. 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
13: Mostly cloudy and breezy for us here today. Not quite as warm as we were yesterday with scattered showers, especially as we head through the first half of the day. High temperatures, middle part of the 70s. We'll keep a chance of showers in tonight. Otherwise, mostly cloudy, upper 60s. Clouds for tomorrow morning. They'll break up. Sunshine mixing in, heading into and through the afternoon. High temperatures tomorrow, middle to upper part of the 70s.
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Easy 99.1, 638, now 22 minutes until we reach 7 o'clock on a Tuesday already. Roll call is off and running on the Reader's Hardwood Supply text line at 508-746-9991. Because we've already heard from Pam. She's listening in from Charlton this morning. Heard from Eric in Abington. The Dragon Lady's locked in. You know, we even heard from Paul right in the heart of Plymouth. And Paul said, wouldn't it be a great morning for some Neil Diamond? He was thinking Shiloh. And I think I agree. Let's do it now on Easy 99.1.

Easy 99.1, 6:45, just exactly quarter till 7. You know, a couple of moments ago in news, we had some updates on final tallies for some of the commerce driven around the area by World Cup action. I have an addendum to that reported by our area medical facilities. Some interesting details in follow-up. Seeger's here now.

0: Easy 99.1, 6:53 now. It's 7 before 7. And I'm Bruce Palmer. Orleans is one of the groups we were talking about yesterday morning for that big show that's coming into Indian Ranch over in Webster, Mass. This weekend with Orleans and who else was there? Atlanta Rhythm Section and Firefall and Pure Prairie League. What a show it's going to be. And I'm glad to be with you, Cruising Bruce, sitting here working on still my first cup of coffee this morning. And I'm feeling a little, I don't know, I should have brought something to munch on this morning. I didn't. I'm thinking of rating the Easy 99.1 refrigerator. We've got a rule in the building. If you leave something unattended in the fridge for more than a day, it becomes fair game. And I'm just going to look and see if anything in there is still edible after sitting for a while. We had in the news earlier, of course, kind of a wrap up on what happened with local commerce for World Cup action this summer here in the Bay State. But, you know, one thing it didn't touch on was medical visits. You know, I was snooping through the news this morning and found that there was a bit of a spike in emergency room visits. Now, a lot of the information came from Sturdy Memorial, which is in Attleboro, of course, where they handled probably a little better than half of all the ambulance transports from the World Cup matches at, quote, Boston Stadium, end quote. Of course, we know it as Foxborough's Patriot Place. Anyway, state officials, fortunately, are saying that while hospitals and EMS were never really overwhelmed, per se, alcohol-related ER visits did spike on some of the weekends during match days. Fortunately, it never really got to a level of much more than what might be a typical holiday weekend, which is always an increased number of emergency room visits. And fortunately, most of those visits, as I say, were alcohol-related problems, although, well, I suppose we're lucky that they banned them so we didn't have to worry about anybody having a vuvuzela broken over their heads. Oh, my God. I'm so glad we didn't have to listen to that during all the competition.
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0: Whoever invented those things. All right, so what's going on in traffic? Let's find out. Andy Carbone, what do you got going on for us right now?
2: It's becoming a tough ride on some of the area highways on this Tuesday morning. A reminder to keep the speeds down and allow for extra time as we're still dealing with some patchy fog. Expressway northbound now, bumper to bumper. Adam Street to Southampton Street, the HOV lane backing up once you get near the gas tank. It's 20 minutes into the city. Traveling on Route 3 northbound, you're now dealing with delays. Route 18 to Weymouth heading up to the expressway. Lower 93 north backs up 37 to Braintree to the split. Lower 93 south, reduced speeds. Logan Express and Braintree over to Ponkapog and Milton. 128 northbound, tied up 95 in Canton, Route 109 in Dedham. 24 north crowded, Route 27 in Brockton up to Route 139. So 95 north slows from 123 in Attleboro to 295. 495 at Mansfield to Route 140 Foxborough. Then from the Dedham Trail Pass in Canton, the ramps at 128-93. 295 northbound, hit the brakes of the ramps to 95 in Attleboro. 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

Easy 99.1. Good Tuesday morning at 7:04 now, 4 minutes past 7 o'clock. Welcome in for a good time on the way in or wherever you're headed right now. Hey, I got this late-breaking word that tonight's local meeting of the Procrastinators Club has been postponed. Think about it. On the way, let's see what we got. How about a little Alice Cooper? I'm going to Rick Roll you a little bit. Some LaBelle. And, of course, the Reader's Hardwood Supply text line is open if you want to join in the fun at 746-9991. Here's Elvin. I'm up.

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Cruising Bruce, busy morning on the Reader's Hardwood Supply text line. Hey, good morning to Amy, who's in Salem. We're heard from Franklin, who curiously enough is not in Franklin. No, he's in Newport, probably hanging at his mansion. Hi to Regina, who's on her way to work in Weymouth. Don't forget on the way by Whitman's Pond there, Regina, to toss a penny in for good luck. Speaking of which, you remember that company where you could spend a penny and get, what was it, 12 tapes and records? I've got interesting information on their farewell coming up. But right now, we're headed to Boston. Dave's going to log in next.

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0: 69 Torino GT Fastback. Had to send it out and have one of my guys take care of it. And a tip of my cap to the good folks of Astro Wrecker. They're in West Warwick, Rhode Island, who flatbedded my baby very, very nicely. As a matter of fact, I drove right behind him and watched to make sure my antique was being taken good care of. A flashback in time, a company is going away, and I'm curious if you remember. Now, these ads used to be absolutely everywhere, and I'm willing to bet that you still remember when it was going on. Do you recall the time back when you were able to get a whole bunch of music for your collection, and it cost you next to nothing? Very specifically, I'm talking about like a penny. Sure enough, let's go back to the days of Columbia House.
1: 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Music shakes you out. The Columbia Record and Tape Club can help you get a lot more music. Every time you go. Just find our ad. It's in your Sunday paper. Pick any 11 records or tapes for a penny and see how to get even more music free.
0: Yeah, there it was. The old 11 records or tapes for a penny. You remember that from Columbia House. So, well, guess what? Columbia House is still in business. You may not realize that. I mean, when I think of those old ads, I'm going back, what, to the 80s or earlier? Well, they have remained open as an online catalog club for DVDs and Blu-rays, but they are finally calling it quits in about a month. Officially, Columbia House is closing up shop on September the 15th. My question is, did you ever do that? So many times I looked at it, I thought about it. I can remember pulling out that Sunday ad from the newspaper and circling all the ones I was going to get. And I remember thinking to myself, oh, this would be cool. Now, I'll admit, I do have a very large record collection these days myself. I've been in the music business, well, the radio business for, what, over 40 years. And I can honestly say there's not a single thing in there I ever got from Columbia House. I'm curious, did you ever order anything from Columbia House officially? And if so, do you still have it? And do you still owe them for all the other ones that you were supposed to order, but you never
2: now,
0: did.
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0: Yeah, news update next. 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Andy, good morning. What's happening?
3: Thanks, Bruce. Good morning. It's 66 degrees in Boston. I'm Andy Carboni with your easy 99.1, 99-second update. The prosecution has rested in the Lindsey Clancy murder trial following its final witness yesterday in Plymouth Superior Court. Defense then started presenting its case with testimony for Lindsey's mother and sister while arguing that she suffered from bipolar disorder and postpartum psychosis and should not be held criminally responsible for the deaths of her three children. The trial resumes this morning at 9 o'clock. Cohasset police still investigating the death of a man in his early 70s who was found unresponsive on a remote hiking trail in Whitney Woods yesterday morning. Authorities say the man's death is not believed to be suspicious. There's no danger to the public. The man's name is being withheld until his family is notified. The former head of Miss Hall School in Pittsfield was arraigned yesterday on charges stemming from an investigation into alleged sexual abuse by a teacher. Jeannie Norris was indicted for reckless endangerment in connection to the allegations against former teacher Matthew Rutledge. Prosecutors say Norris was aware of inappropriate relationships involving Rutledge and the students at the all-girls school. Rutledge is charged with three counts of rape. Massachusetts Senator Ed Markey is widening his lead over State Representative Seth Moulton for the Democratic Party nomination for U.S. Senate. A new UMass Amherst poll finds the 80-year-old incumbent leading the 47-year-old congressman by a margin of 60-32%. Final debate between the two ahead of the September 1st primary is set for Thursday night. The deadline is Saturday for Democratic voters to register for the upcoming congressional primary. And a $100,000 prize won on a $2 scratch ticket was sold on the Cape. It's finally been claimed. The winning 20X ticket was purchased at the Cumberland Farms on Route 28 in Falmouth. According to the Massachusetts State Lottery, the odds of winning the 20X $100,000 grand prize are 1 in 3,360,000. Elsewhere news around the nation and the world this morning, President Donald Trump said that Iran should surrender. As the Memorandum of Understanding between the U.S. and Iran was set to expire, the deal was reached in June. It aimed to put a pause on fighting as well as reopening the Strait of Hormuz. In sports, Wilson Contreras and Mickey Gasper hit home runs as the Red Sox blew up the Arizona Diamondbacks 11-1 last night at Fenway Park. The Red Sox and Diamondbacks are back on the diamond tonight at Fenway for game

0: 2 of this 3-game series with the Rangers' Suarez on the hill. The Patriots continue to prepare for their next preseason game. It's on Saturday night at Gillette Stadium with the Philadelphia Eagles. The Ring Revolution return to action tomorrow night on the road against DC United. And NASCAR returns to Hampshire Motor Speedway in Loudoun this weekend on Saturday afternoon. It's the running of the Craftsman Truck Series Team EGP 150. And on Sunday afternoon, the NASCAR Cup Series takes the track for the Dollar Tree 301. Taking the last look at the Tuesday morning commute expressway, northbound's packed in, Fernsbrook Parkway to Southampton Street, HOV lane. You're backed up near the gas tank, 22 minutes into Boston. A reminder, keep your speeds down a bit, allow for a little extra time, still dealing with some patchy fog out there. Route 3 northbound delays begin Union Street and Braintree, heading up to 93. 3 southbound slowing from Route 6 to the Sagamore Bridge. Lower 93 north backed up 37 to Braintree to the expressway. Lower 93 south reduced speeds Logan Express and Braintree to Ponkapog and Milton. 120 northbound is tied up 95 in Canton to Route 109 in Dedham. 24 north is congested Route 104 in Bridgewater to a crash Route 106 in West Bridgewater. Delays continue Harrison Boulevard Avon to Route 139 in Stoughton. 95 north is slow from 295 in Attleboro to 495 Mansfield. Dedham's drove past Canton to the ramps at 120-93. 195 eastbound is a crash in the left lane after Route 6 in Swansea. 295 northbound, he tapped the brakes at the ramps at 95 in Attleboro. 495 southbound, multiple disabled vehicles with flat tires in the breakdown lane after 95 in Mansfield after driving over metal debris. 25 eastbound is now crawling from Route 6 to the Bourne Bridge on the Cape. 20 southbound stall coming off the Bourne Bridge and getting around the Bourne Rotary. Route 6 eastbound, he down to one lane for a work crew after Route 6A in Sandwich. Checking the MBTA, service has been suspended on the Orange Line between North Station and Back Bay because of a track problem at Chinatown. 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
7: A look at the forecast. It's right now. What's the latest?
8: Nice weather back in place for a couple of days. Might see some more rain here at the end of the week. Patchy fog will dissipate. Some clouds will linger the rest of your Tuesday. A high of 77. Tonight, patchy fog reforming. Could be some low visibilities overnight. Some clouds, a low in the mid-60s. Sunshine on Wednesday, a high of 85. And then on Thursday, a chance for a few showers and storms later in the afternoon after about 4 to 5 p.m., a high of 83. Friday, a few widely scattered showers, low 64, high 77. I'm meteorologist Mark Thibodeau at the Weather Channel.
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Man, did I tell you I was going to Rick Roll you this morning? Easy 99.1 at 7:37, 23 minutes before 8 o'clock. Lots of folks checking in on the Reader's Hardwood Supply text line to say, yep, I did it. I got in on Columbia House. Heard from one guy who said he did it twice and wound up getting 22 records and tapes for 2 cents. Also heard from Christine, who admitted, she said, you know what, my entire generation still owes them money. Yeah, you're not alone there, Christine. And hi to Patrick, who's in Raynham, who said, you know what, I got on board. Seemed like a good deal. He said, never paid anything more than that penny. I'm not sure how we got away with it. Matter of fact, a buddy of mine and I, we did it twice. Well, good job. Keep up the good work. I'll tell you what, also, we heard from Amy in Salem earlier this morning. And the taper record she wanted to buy from Columbia House, instead, she wanted us to just play it. How about Arlo Guthrie? As we take a ride in the city of New Orleans, an easy 99.1.

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It's 7:45 now. There's somebody here in the area who's now about $250,000 richer. I'll explain shortly, but I promised a little Alice Cooper. Let's do that right now. Yeah, here's you and me heading in on a Tuesday morning with Easy 99.1.

0: Easy 99.1. There's Sean. That's Sergio Mendez, little brother, Sean Mendez. Now I'm making it out. 7:53, 7 minutes before we reach 8 o'clock this morning. Folks are still chiming in on Columbia House. We talked about earlier the fact that they're closing down after decades and decades of selling a dozen records and tapes for a penny. Heard from Larry, who is an electrician, said he's on his way to Framingham this morning. Heard us talking about it. I had to chime in. He said he did Columbia House around his 18th birthday. He said it helped him kick off his side hustle as a mobile DJ. All right, so I've got competition here. Now, it's good to have you aboard, Larry. Thanks for joining in. Hey, I picked up news of, well, he's not a millionaire, but he is a quarter of a millionaire, a lucky individual who just hit big in the lottery. Now, we don't have his name, and I guess he's trying to keep that quiet because he wants all the money to himself. Fair enough. From Somerset, an unnamed guy who apparently travels across the state line into Rhode Island almost weekly, and he said he often gets tickets in Wild Money, the Rhode Island lottery game, where he just claimed a Wild Money jackpot of $259,162. And I found it amusing when I saw where he goes to get his tickets. He gets this little tiny place way over the western end of Rhode Island in the town of Foster, a place I know well, actually, JP's General Store. I'll admit I've never gone inside there on Route 101 to purchase lottery tickets. I'm busy playing the lottery that we call the gas pumps outside. You never know how much that's going to come up for.
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0: Oh, my. That is some serious money at times. 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So, Andy Carbone, what's going on?
2: Thanks, Bruce. It even happens on a tricky Tuesday commute. It's that time of the morning. Both sides of the expressway now having issues. Northbound a parking lot split to Southampton Street, HOV lane. Backed up by the gas tank. 24 minutes into the city. Southbound busy Columbia Road to Freeport Street, 14 minutes. Tunnels to the split. Route 3 northbound delays begin Union Street and Braintree heading up to the split. 3 south slowing scenic highway to the Sagamore Bridge. Lower 93 north. Backed up 37 in Braintree to the expressway. Low 93 south, reduced speeds, Route 20 Randolph to 95 in Canton. 120 northbound, set up from 95 to 109 in Denham, Route 16 Newton to Route 20 in Waltham. 24 north, congested pass on the scene of an earlier crash was at Route 106 West Bridgewater. Delays continue, Harrison Boulevard, Avon to Route 139 in Stone. 95 north slows after 295 in Attleboro to 152 in North Attleboro. The Ponce Street north to the ramps at 120 93 in Canton. 195 eastbound is about a mile and a half back of approaching a crash in the left lane after Route 6 in Swansea. 295 northbound, you tap the brakes of the ramps to 95 in Attleboro. 495 southbound, multiple disabled vehicles that suffered flat tires from driving over metal debris. After 95 in Mansfield have been cleared, also the metal debris has been removed from the highway as well. 25 eastbound, crawling from the scenic highway to the Bourne Bridge. On the Cape 20 southbound stall coming off the Bourne Bridge, getting around the Bourne Rotary. Route 6 eastbound, that's jammed up from the Sagamore Bridge to a work crew. That has a roadway down to one lane between Route 6A in Bourne and Route 130 in Sandwich. 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

Easy 99.1, 806 now, so it's 6 after 8 o'clock, it's Tuesday morning. Is it your birthday today? If so, a very big happy birthday to you. Now, a little later on today, I'm going out to enjoy a birthday meal. Going to get together with Mom. My mom's going to be 94 this week. Oh, my. Looking forward to being reminded of other things I did wrong when I was 7 years old. Which brings me to the thought for the day. Always wondered, too. How does a fire-breathing dragon blow out the candles on a birthday cake? Always wondered. Think about it. While we go with Whitesnake, Is This Love on Easy 99.1.

Easy 99.1. Chris and Bruce at 8:13, almost quarter after 8. I never realized how many Dragon fans we had. Everybody's offering suggestions for a Dragon's birthday cake. I'll explain shortly. And a historical musical moment from today in 1969. More on that.

0: Easy 99.1, that's Jefferson Starship at 8:24. Well, welcome in, 6 minutes until we hit 8:30 this morning. You know, I mentioned just a little while ago the long standing question of how would a fire-breathing dragon blow out the candles on a birthday cake? And everybody wanted to chime in, like Lori, who's in Mansfield, said all she's going to say is she's hoping it's not an ice cream cake. But I think it made a lot of sense when Matt checked in from Buzzard's Bay, thinking that maybe the dragon protocol is actually to light the candles rather than to put them out. And hi to the dragon lady herself, who said she doesn't even bother blowing them out. She just pulls them out of the cake, still lit, and drops them in a bucket of water. A moment ago, playing some Jefferson Starship, of course, that before they were Jefferson Airplane, and they were just wrapping up. Because today is an historic day when it comes to music. Because in case you're not aware, the event that was only supposed to be August 15th through 17th actually wrapped up on this day, August 18th, because it was running late. Of course, I'm talking about Woodstock. Can we flash back now to the original news report wrapping up the weekend?
1: What happened at White Lake this weekend may have been more than an uncontrolled outpouring of hip young people, struggling as they did to survive. First, the 20-mile traffic jams and 5-mile hikes. Then the intense heat and sudden rain. The thirst and hunger from the shortage of water and food, just for the opportunity to spend a few days in the country getting stoned on their drugs and grooving on the music. So that what was learned at White Lake was not that hundreds of thousands of people can paralyze an area and break the law, but that, in an emergency at least, people of all ages are capable of compassion. And while such a spectacle may never happen again, It has recorded the growing proportions of this youthful culture in the mind of adult America. Walter?
2: And that's the way it is, Monday, August 18th, 1969.
0: Yeah, that's how the establishment saw it anyway. But just what an incredible stretch of 3 days of peace and music. Who do you think was the best? I mean, if you know your history of Woodstock, even if you weren't there. Now, obviously, I wasn't there, although I have a good close personal friend who has such a fabulous story to tell. He actually said he was on the way to the Woodstock Festival in an old Chevy station wagon with a couple of buddies. And when they ran into that 20-mile traffic jam, their decision was, you know what, this isn't important enough. And they turned around and they actually went home. Can you imagine that being your memory of Woodstock, that you got within 20 miles and then you said it wasn't worth your effort? I'll tell you what, I'll make you a deal. Maybe I'll drop something in by one of the acts that performed at Woodstock here shortly. Who do you think I ought to pluck out of that long list of almost 36 performers? You can let me know on the Reader's Hardwood Supply text line at 508-746-9991. I'll just pick one suggestion, drop it in very shortly.
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0: Yeah, the next thing to drop in is a look at news. What do we got going on this morning, Andy Carboni?
4: Thank you, Bruce. Good morning, everyone. It is 68 degrees under overcast skies in Boston and still dealing with some fog. I'm Andy Carboni with your Easy 99.1, 99-second update. A judge in Brockton Superior Court yesterday.

0: ordered Bradley Ryan, the defendant of the fatal Apple Store crash, held without bail for 90 days after he failed a required alcohol test. The 65-year-old Ryan is accused of ramming through the front of the Apple Store at the Derby Street Shops in Hingham in November of 2022. One person died. Nearly two dozen people were injured. A 19-year-old man from Falmouth who allegedly grabbed a Seekonk police officer's gun during a struggle last Thursday is being held without bail after pleading not guilty in Taunton District Court. Nathaniel Cronin is being medically evaluated following the traffic accident, which he tried to flee on foot after it was discovered he gave false information. One shot was fired during the ensuing struggle. Fortunately, no one was injured. An early morning incident yesterday at Athelton Park in Hyannis still being investigated. Barnstable police officers responded to the scene, found a man with serious head wounds, and that the man was taken to Cape Cod Hospital in Hyannis. It's not immediately clear if there'd been a fight or if he was the victim of an assault. A second man, who police said was very drunk, was taken into custody. A dog attack Saturday afternoon at a house in Dighton remains under investigation. The Bristol County District Attorney's Office said an 86-year-old woman suffered severe facial injuries after she was mauled by the family dog, an Austrian Shepherd mix. That woman was airlifted to a local hospital in critical condition. The dog is now in the custody of Dighton Animal Control. And 13 people were trapped in an elevator in Barnes & Noble at the Cape Cod Mall yesterday afternoon. Hyannis firefighters worked with a local elevator technician to eventually free them. No injuries reported. Elsewhere in news around the nation this morning, opening statements in a landmark trial against Metastarch today in Oakland, California. Attorneys general from California, Colorado, Kentucky, and New Jersey are leading a broader coalition of 29 states seeking $1.4 trillion in damages, alleging Meta engineered its sites to foster addictive behavior in children and teenagers. In sports at Fenway Park last night, the Red Sox made it two wins in their last three games, rolling over the Arizona Diamondbacks 11-1 in the first game of a three-game series. On Jersey Street tonight, the Local 9 hosts the D-backs. First pitches at 7:10. In Foxborough Saturday night, the Patriots and the Philadelphia Eagles have a preseason game. And at the TD Garden tonight, the WNBA takes center stage on the parquet as the Connecticut Sun battle Los Angeles Sparks at 7 o'clock. Celtics owner Bill Chisholm says he plans to pursue a franchise for Boston when the WNBA plans to expand again during the 2030s. Taking the latest look at the Tuesday morning commute expressway northbound, stop and go Fernsbrook Parkway to Southampton Street, HOV lane backed up right to the gas tank, 32 minutes into Boston. Southbound expressway busy, Columbia Road to Freeport Street, 17 minutes, tunnel to the split. Route 3 northbound, there are delays from Union Street and Braintree heading up to the expressway. 3 south slowing Route 6, the Sagamore Bridge. Lower 93 north backed up 37 in Braintree trying to get to the expressway. Lower 93 south reduced speeds, Route 20 and Randolph to 95 in Canton. 128 northbound, set up from 95 to Route 109 in Dedham, Highland Avenue, Needham to Route 20 in Waltham. 24 north congested Harrison Boulevard, Avon to Route 139 in Stoughton. Then you tap the brakes, the Randolph merge. 95 north slows 295 in Attleboro to 495 Mansfield, the Pont Street north to the ramps to 128, 93 in Canton. 195 eastbound crash has been cleared after Route 6 in Swansea. Now there's an accident before Route 24 in Fall River. 195 westbound stalled to the state line. 295 northbound hit the brakes at the ramps to 95 in Attleboro. 495 southbound, still some residual delays passing the scene of earlier multiple disabled vehicles after 95 in Mansfield that suffered flat tires from driving over Meadow Free. Driving on 25 eastbound, you're crawling between Route 6 and the Bourne Bridge. On the Cape 20 southbound stall coming off the Bourne Bridge, get around the Bourne Rotary. Route 6 eastbound remains jammed up from the Sagamore Bridge to a workroom as the roadway down to one lane between Route 6A and Bourne and Route 130 in Sandwich. Checking the MBTA. Service has been suspended on the Orange Line between North Station and Back Bay because of a track problem near Chinatown. You can use the Green Line to go between North Station and Back Bay Copley. On the commuter rail, delays up to 15 minutes on the Franklin-Foxborough line inbound between Norfolk and South Station. 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
12: Nice weather back in place for a couple of days. Might see the rain returning, though, by the end of the week. At least maybe some scattered rain. Rest of your Tuesday, patchy fog dissipates. Some clouds will linger for a while today. Rip current risk at area beaches. Caution advised there, a high of 77. Patchy ground fog reforms late tonight. Could be some lowered visibilities overnight. Cloudy otherwise, a low in the mid-60s. Sunny on Wednesday, a high of 85. And a chance for a few showers and storms later on Thursday, a high of 83. I'm meteorologist Mark Thibodeau at the Weather Channel.
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Easy 99.1, 840 now, 20 minutes until 9 o'clock on Tuesday morning. A lot of Woodstock fans apparently are talking about the Woodstock Festival wrapping up on this day, in the wee hours of this day in 69. And everybody wanted to chime in about which artist from the performance list they wanted to hear. Hello to Kevin, Kevin Mack, as a matter of fact. We're from Patrick, from Keith, who's in Weymouth, Gary in Brockton. Phyllis checked in from Walpole. We heard suggestions of everything from The Dead to Crosby, Stills, and Nash, Country Joe, suggestions for Santana and for Janis Joplin, and it was Lou who checked in from Dighton, suggesting maybe we play Sly and His Gang. They played this song at Woodstock. You still remember, Everyday People.

Easy 99.1, 846, in the past quarter of 9 this morning. Hello to everybody checking in on the Reader's Hardwood Supply text line. It's been a busy time. We've been talking a little about birthdays as well today, since I got my wife's birthday coming up tomorrow, then my mom the day after. And we heard from Laura, who said she's got a birthday coming up Saturday. She's going to be celebrating it by riding her motorcycle from Georgia all the way back here home to New England. Sounds like a fun ride. Happy birthday. Here's Alan O'Day.

0: Easy 99.1. Warming up the tubes on a Tuesday morning. It's 8:53, 7 now before 9 o'clock as Tuesday gets off and rolling. And I'm Cruising Bruce. Always glad to spend the morning with you here at Easy 99.1. Got into an interesting conversation with a couple of friends the other day. We were talking about beer. Now, I'll be honest, I myself am not a beer drinker. Now, don't get me wrong, I'm no teetotaler. You give me the right bottle of gin and, well, I'm set for the weekend. But the topic of beer and specifically non-alcoholic beer came up. So the question was, is it appropriate to drink non-alcohol beer at work? We know you're not supposed to drink the real stuff, but imagine. I mean, it kind of depends on the occupation. Think about the fact that you're about to go in for surgery and the doctor walks into the room holding a beer. You do a double take and then you realize it's non-alcoholic beer. Would you be okay with that? I guess the question that has been actually plaguing the internet even recently, which is why this conversation came up with us in the first place, was do you think it's appropriate to drink non-alcoholic beer at work? And in general, across the country, it would appear that people are divided literally right down the middle, 50-50. And a lot of folks are chiming in saying it really does depend on the career. I mean, would you want to see a school bus driver or maybe a paramedic or a judge or an air traffic controller with a can of non-alcoholic beer in hand while performing duties? An interesting thought to ponder this morning, that's for sure.
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2: Thanks, Bruce. The Tuesday morning ride comes to a close. The expressway northbound, bumper to bumper, first with Parkway to Southampton Street, HOV lane backed up by the gas tank. 26 minutes into the city. Southbound Expressway, busy Columbia Road to Freeport Street, Squanton Street to Fernswick Parkway. 16 minutes, tunnel to the split. Route 3 northbound delays begin after the Bergen Parkway and Braintree heading up to 93. 3 south slowing Route 6 to Sagamore Bridge. Lower 93 south reduced speeds coming off the expressway, Route 37 in Braintree. Route 20 Randolph to Ponkapog and Milton. 128 northbound tied up Route 1 and Dedham to Route 109. Route 9 Wellesley to Route 20 in Waltham. 24 north crowded Harrison Boulevard, A1 past Route 139 in Stoughton. 95 north slows from 295 in Annover to the Mansfield Rest Area. Pont Street north to the ramps to 128 93 in Canton. 95 southbound, disabled vehicle in the median after Route 123 in Annamaro. 195 eastbound, the accident scene's been cleared before Route 24 in Fall River. And it's packed in from Route 140 in New Bedford to a crash in the left lane of Route 18. 195 westbound, hit the brakes at the state line. 295 north, tapping the brakes at 95 in Annamaro. 25 eastbound, crawling Route 6 to the Bourne Bridge. Sneak Highway eastbound, now a tough ride, Herring Pond Road, Bourne to the Sagamore Bridge. Sneak Highway westbound, slowing Nightingale Road in Bourne, getting to Grandma's Rotary. On the Cape, 20 southbound, stall coming off the Bourne Bridge, getting around the Bourne Rotary. Sanford Road east and westbound, a bit busy near the Upper Cape Deck High School. Route 6 eastbound is jammed up from the Sagamore Bridge to a work route and has a roadway down to one lane between Route 6A and Bourne and Route 130 in Sandwich. Route 6 east and westbound, there are work crews now set up between Route 6A and Truro and Noss Road in Eastham until 6 o'clock tonight. Checking the MBTA, service has been suspended on the Orange Line between North Station and Back Bay because of a track problem near Chinatown. You can use the Green Line to go between North Station and Back Bay Copley. And on the commuter rail, delays with the 15 minutes on the Franklin-Foxborough line inbound between North Fork and South Station. 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

Easy 99.1. It's 5 minutes after 9 o'clock now, 9:05 on Tuesday morning. You know, I've had a ball this morning on the Reader's Hardwood Supply text line. So many people dropping in, saying hello, wishing well, maybe occasionally asking for a song. My all-time favorite typo, though, so far this month, I believe, was the suggestion that came in from Marshfield asking if I'd play Lunatic Fridge. No, I think that's Fringe. Yes, you're right. Although we do have a lunatic fridge in the kitchen here at Easy 99.1. I'm telling you, you push that button just right, it'll shoot ice cubes across the room. Here comes Poco and Heart of the Night.

Easy 99.1 with Pruz and Bruce, exactly 9:15 now, quarter past nine. We're getting to that time of the year, getting ready for pumpkin spice. More on the thought in a moment, but Billy Joel's got some packing to do. Let's do it now.

Easy 99.1, John Cafferty and the Beaver Brown Band. Yeah, some more of a local feel as we hit 9:21 now, 9 before 9:30 on Tuesday morning. And again, just crazy busy this morning with folks checking in on the Reader's Hardwood Supply text line. More highs going out to Carol in East Bridgewater. Heard from Jimmy, who's in Wrentham. Taryn checked in this morning as well. And let me check in with you on this. Are you ready? The season is almost here. It's funny, I saw this listed somewhere, and initially, I had no idea. I see acronyms all the time, and somebody was talking about PSLs. And I thought to myself, is this some kind of a new, platform for video gaming? No, PSL actually is an accepted acronym for pumpkin spice latte. So the question becomes, how authentic is yours? I know we're getting to pumpkin spice time of the year. Don't be throwing hate on people like PSLs, because they love them. And it's a good way to get through an autumn day, autumn coming fast, of course. So the question became, where do they make pumpkin spice lattes that actually have no pumpkin involved whatsoever? There are three major operators to do it that way, the three being Krispy Kreme, McDonald's, and Dunkin'. Yes, none of the three of those uses

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11: Nice weather back in place for a couple of days. Might see some more rain here at the end of the week. Patchy fog will dissipate. Some clouds will linger the rest of your Tuesday. A high of 77. Tonight, patchy fog reforming. Could be some low visibilities overnight. Some clouds, a low in the mid-60s. Sunshine on Wednesday, a high of 85. And then on Thursday, a chance for a few showers and storms later in the afternoon after about 4 to 5 p.m., a high of 83. Friday, a few widely scattered showers, low 64, high 77. I'm meteorologist Mark Thibodeau at the Weather Channel.
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Easy 99.1 with Cruz and Bruce on a morning that gets us rolling at 9:32. Yeah, that's right, 28 minutes until we hit 10 o'clock this morning. And that's some Steely Dan. Popped the cork of a bottle of Kid Sharp.

0: Easy 99.1 LRB at a little River Bend with Reminiscent. Exactly quarter of 10 now. It's 9:45. It is Tuesday morning, and we're starting now with a fair number of clouds around. And, of course, Rob Hogan is going to get started out here shortly. As a matter of fact, Rob, earlier this morning, we were talking about the farewells about to happen for a business that's been around forever, selling those 12 records and tapes for a penny. You remember.
1: Columbia House.
0: Yeah, Columbia House, which apparently had shifted over to online exclusively some time back, is at long last going away in the middle of September. And it raised the question, which we chatted on the Reader's Hardwood Supply text line earlier, about how many folks spent that penny and somehow weaseled out of the agreement and never paid any more. And I was overwhelmed by how many people admitted to doing that.
1: And those people stayed in business all this time. Go figure.
0: Oh, you know, it's absolutely amazing. The funny thing is, I remember seeing those ads. They were always in the Sunday supplement, the newspaper.
1: Yeah.
0: And I would think heavily about it because I was just really getting my music collection started at the time. And I never did it because I have a conscience, and that's always kind of slowed me down.
1: So all those other people don't, is what you're saying.
0: Well, you know, you can divide it however you want, but if you go into that thing knowingly,
1: right,
0: then I question your motives. Now, of course, I have long since been quite the music collector myself. I've had a few conversations with folks online about that this morning. You've been in radio for a while. Do you have much of a music collection, or do you just rely on the radio station's library to get your enjoyment?
1: Oh, no, I've always had one. I mean, I wasn't allowed to do that because I pointed it out to my mom back in the day, and she was like, you know, you have to pay more than a penny. It doesn't work that way.
0: That's right, because often our conscience is instilled into us by our parents.
1: Right?
0: You know, the house I have now and have been in for a long time, and it's the last one I'm going to be in. I'm not leaving that house unless it's in a pine box.
1: Oh, no.
0: It's
1: a nice way to start the day. This is uplifting.
0: My apologies. I don't mean to put it that way, but that's how devoted I am to this place. And we bought the house I have now in 2002.
1: Uh-huh.
0: And the people from whom we bought the house were, you remember this era, Y2K panickers.
1: Oh!
0: They thought the world was going to come to a screeching halt in 1999.
1: Okay.
0: And so in the basement of their house,
1: yeah,
0: they had this gigantic canned food stock. You could have fed the world for 6 years on what they had on those shelves.
1: Really?
0: So we bought the house in 02, as I say, and Y2K is now a couple of years in the past. We donated as much of it as I thought was still good to food pantries, and then I used that section of the basement and turned it into my gigantic walk-in record closet, which is where I have all my stuff now. And I just barely have room for the roughly, I'm going to say, about 70,000 titles that I now have in my collection. And it's probably just as well I never did connect with Columbia House, because at this point I would have long since been out of room.
1: You need a bigger room. Are you still eating the chicken of the sea down there, by the way? Did you get rid of it all?
0: No, you know what? My rule of thumb is, if there's no expiration date on the can, that means it's good forever.
1: Oh, my. You're one of those. You're one of those.
0: You can come visit me in the hospital soon. But I'll tell you what, if you're getting hungry,
1: don't Rob's invite gonna, me over for dinner, by the way.
0: Rob is going to have today's Back of the Day Easy Cafe. 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Now, Rob and I are coming to you presented by Montilio's Bakery, celebrating something special this month. 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And let's start right back into it right now. Doing the ballet. It's Spandau Ballet with True. Cruz and Bruce at your service. I'll look forward to seeing you bright and early again tomorrow morning here on Easy 99.1.

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99.1, a little up to 10 o'clock. It's Rob Hogan. How's it going? I'm waiting for the fog to burn off so I can continue working on my tan here. But in the meantime, I suppose, feel good favorites coming up for you. Journey on the way. Some Pat Benatar, Wham, and a little Marvin Gaye.

Easy 99.1, giving you a chance to escape all summer, and we're not done yet. This week, escape to the Cape. You could head to the Hotel 1620 on Plymouth's historic waterfront. Fantastic restaurants, great shopping down the street. 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

0: Easy 99.1, 1022. It's Rob Hogan sitting in the fog, and they say it's going to burn off, and it'll be a nice afternoon. Supposedly, we're going to find out, I guess. August 18th, National Pinot Noir Day. Yes, please. National Ice Cream Pie Day. National Fajita Day. So much to do, and for all you people that have been waiting patiently or not, Dunkin' Donuts, tomorrow's the day, you pumpkin spice people. Yep, there'll be a big old traffic jam at the drive-through tomorrow morning because it's back. They will reveal the fall lineup of beverages over there, so get yourself ready. And ironically, the best beach day of the week coming up tomorrow. You know, pack your pumpkin spice and catch a couple more rays. Mid-80s pick of the week coming up tomorrow. So maybe a day to play hooky if you don't have the day off. We'll get the Weather Channel update details coming your way next.
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8: As expected yesterday, the bigger rains were off to our south, and today some brighter weather coming on into the forecast. The area of low pressure that was over us yesterday is pushing out to the open waters of the Atlantic and off the coast. We're in the mid-70s this afternoon and some 80s for tomorrow and Thursday. Low tonight, 69 degrees. Tomorrow, partly cloudy, 82. Thursday, chance for a stray shower, 82. Friday, sunshine, 74. Unfortunately, the weather doesn't stay nice for the weekend. We've got some clouds. We've got some showers Saturday and Sunday with highs in the low 70s on Saturday, upper 70s Sunday. I'm meteorologist Scott Lauriemore at the Weather Channel.
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Z91.1. Well, these guys, Journey, not big into making music videos, but back in the early 80s, hard to ignore when MTV comes calling. So, very first video they made was for this song right here.

Easy 99.1, Marshfield Fair opens later this week. Of course, we got your tickets in our quick quiz about 20 minutes from right now, just after 11 o'clock. We will test your knowledge today on famous mascots, all right? One we all grew up with. Should be fairly simple for you folks. We'll find out just after 11.

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Easy 91.1, a little after 11 o'clock, quick quiz time on this Tuesday. And if you have a guess for today's question, you got to use the Reader's Hardwood Supply text line to get it to us, 508-746-9991. Playing for a family four-pack of passes to the 158th Annual Marshfield Fair coming up August 21st through the 30th. Includes the parking pass as well. Lots of family fun out there and just a summertime tradition. You could be headed there. Question for you today. This famous McDonald's mascot is big and purple. What is his name? All right. Famous McDonald's mascot that we all grew up with. Bees, the big purple one, by the way. There's a few of them. So no mistake in this guy. Big and purple. What is his name? Text your guess now. Winner coming up about 11:45. Good luck.

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Z99.1, of course, sending you off to Nantucket or the Vineyard, and still a chance to win that Fast Ferry Friday. Coming up tomorrow night, the Grand Illumination Night they have on the Vineyard every year. Fantastic night. And thank goodness the weather going to be just perfect tomorrow for that.

0: Z99.1, 1125. It's Rob Hogan Tuesday. Quick quiz. If you haven't gotten a guess in yet, a little bit of time to do it, about 20 minutes. And you need to use the Reader's Hardwood Supply text line to get it to us. Playing for a family four-pack of passes to the 158th annual Marshfield Fair. It's already fair time again, August 21st through the 30th. And we'll throw the all-important parking pass in there for you, too. So if you'd like to head off to the fair this weekend, perhaps, with the family, you're closer and closer. All you need is a correct answer here. Most of you guys right on this one. Question for you. This famous McDonald's mascot is big and purple. What is his name? All right, text yes now and get that winner coming up shortly. Little by little, we could be winning in the weather department. Not at the moment. Still kind of hanging tough with the mist and the fog, but they say out of here by this afternoon. Could see the sun later on, or they are telling me. We'll find out. The good news, tomorrow is a perfect 10. The bad news, it doesn't really hold for the weekend. It doesn't seem. Of course, we got some time to get there, but we'll focus on tomorrow. Pick of the week. We'll get details from the Weather Channel coming up.
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4: Looks like some bright weather to enjoy this afternoon. Yesterday had that area of low pressure that cruised through. Now it's out into the Atlantic and off our coast. We've got some brighter weather today and tomorrow. Unfortunately, it doesn't last into the weekend with east winds off the Atlantic taking over this weekend. We'll see some light rain showers Saturday and Sunday and overcast skies expected this weekend. Mid-70s today, 69 tonight. Tomorrow, partly cloudy, 82. Isolated shower Thursday, high 82. I'm meteorologist Scott Lauriemore at the Weather Channel.
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Z99.1, well, season 20, or season 30, rather, of The Voice, coming back September 21st. And viewers shocked to find out this guy will not come back as a coach, rumored to be working on a country album. I mean, he can pretty much do it all, I suppose. Michael Bublé, here he comes now.

0: Izzy 99.1, 11:54. It's the wedding song of our good friend Johnny from Holbrook, by the way. The lovely Donna. If I had a lighter, I would just go hold it right up now, but I don't. So I can't. Otherwise, but the sentiment is there for you. Anyway, where was I going with all of this? Oh, the Back of the Day Izzy Cafe. We're going to swing those doors open, and it looks like the weather's clearing somewhat. So the patio is open at the moment, by the way. Something you would like for your lunch hour, 508-746-9991. Quick quiz wrap-up for today. Playing for that family four-pack of passes to the 158th Annual Marshfield Fair. It comes up August 21st through the 30th. Get you one of those parking passes as well. The question for you today, this famous McDonald's mascot is big and purple. What is his name? Grimace. Remember when they used to give out the little hand puppets back in the day? Somebody in the 617, so if you texted me from the 617 and you said Grimace, and you got a text back that says, hi, you won, I need some info so I can get some Marshfield Fair tickets off to you, all right? So take a look at that phone and see if it's you, but everybody else, thank you for playing along. Another chance to win more tickets coming up tomorrow just after 11, and your songs for your lunch hour, those are coming up just a couple. Hang on.
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0: Down the day, she's a teacher. Headed back to school, said she's not ready. I know, neither am I. That's what I say every night at 8 o'clock when it looks like it's midnight. Here's your seduction.

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1: Good afternoon.
0: Good afternoon to you.
1: I hope you're having a good day. This is John from Marshfield.
0: Hi, John.
1: Can you play The Best by Tina Turner?
0: That's a good one.
1: By my amazing and beautiful lady, Jennifer, in Boston.
0: I'll do that. Uh-oh, is the phone ringing? Do you need to get that?
1: Yeah, I got everything. Yeah, thank you.
0: All right, hurry up and get to that.
1: I will.

Easy that are important. One, back of the day, Easy Cafe, Tuesday sun trying to break through. So maybe they are right. It is coming for this this afternoon. All right. Off that Reader's Hardwood Supply text line down to the 401 for some Genesis.

0: EZ99.1, back of the day, EZ Cafe. Sentimental Lady, it's Bob Welch. That one's for Bill and Braintree on that Reader's Hardwood Supply text line. Thank you very much. And, of course, all our teachers been checking in because school is starting. And don't we know that? And we're getting together with our friends from the Salvation Army to stuff the bus for back-to-school supplies to help the kids start the school year off right. They will be out there collecting donations outside of Walmart at Colony Place right here in Plymouth. Coming up this Friday and Saturday from 9 until 3. I will be there with them on Saturday from 10 until noon. So if you would love to make a donation, stop by, say hello. I'd love to say hello to you. Okay, you can get some details, list of all the needed supplies. Do that right now, by the way, at easy991.com. And thank you to our participating sponsors, First Citizens, Federal Credit Union, SHP Financial, Reader's Hardwood Supply, and Serpernot, Bineski, and Noon's Elder Law and Estate Planning. That's, again, they'll be out there Friday, Saturday at Walmart's Colony Place, 9 till 3. I'll be there 10 till noon on Saturday. So come on by, say hello. Monique checked in on the Reader's Hardwood Supply text line to say hello. So we get a song coming up for her. We'll take a look at that forecast. Sun is poking through finally. Thank goodness. How long does it stick around? We'll find out next.
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8: As expected yesterday, the bigger rains were off to our south, and today some brighter weather coming on into the forecast. The area of low pressure that was over us yesterday is pushing out to the open waters of the Atlantic and off the coast. We're in the mid-70s this afternoon and some 80s for tomorrow and Thursday. Low tonight, 69 degrees. Tomorrow, partly cloudy, 82. Thursday, chance for a stray shower, 82. Friday, sunshine, 74. Unfortunately, the weather doesn't stay nice for the weekend. We've got some clouds. We've got some showers Saturday and Sunday with highs in the low 70s on Saturday, upper 70s Sunday. I'm meteorologist Scott Lauriemore at the Weather Channel.
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99.1, here is Jamie Walters, back from the 90210 days, but these days you can call him Lieutenant Jamie Walters with the L.A. County Fire Department, EMT there, and has been for quite a few years now. Says he really enjoys it and gives his kids something to look up to. So good for him. And let's see, my favorite school teacher, Kelly, down there in Fall River, texted me and gave me a homework assignment, gave me a couple of songs to choose from. So let's see if I can get another A here in summer school with this one.

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1: Good afternoon, Rob.
0: Good afternoon. What's going on?
1: Just laundry.
0: It's laundry day at Noreen's house.
1: Yeah.
0: All right. Well, it's got to get done, right?
1: Right.
0: Then you can relax for the week.
1: Exactly.
0: All right. Do you use those nice the snuggle sheets to make it smell good in the dryer?
1: No, I don't use Snuggle. I use the no-name brand.
0: Oh, you do? All right. I'm going to send you some of the Snuggle.
1: All right.
0: All right. It's my favorite one.
1: Oh, nice.
0: Yeah. You can live it up a little.
1: But my clothes will smell like you.
0: Oh. I don't know that anybody's ever said they want that to happen, but... Yeah, there's a first for everything. All right. Well, I mean, they could always smell like worse things, I guess, right?
1: Right.
0: Yeah. There we go. All right. What are we going to play for you while you fold the laundry?
1: My Girl.
0: All right. All right. Fold the laundry, My Girl.

0: Easy 99.1. Hi.
1: Hello, Rob.
0: Hello, Deb.
1: You know, today turned into a summer day.
0: Yeah, it took a little while. It's just starting to here. It's been a little murky.
1: Yeah, that's what you usually say. Well, excuse me, early this morning,
0: yeah,
1: it was 68 and totally cloudy.
0: It was very foggy at my house. It was like London.
1: Right, yeah. That's how it was early here.
0: Yeah.
1: And then around 11:30, it became sunny. And it's 82 right now.
0: Oh, all right. So what do you got? You going to head outside and do a little sunbathing this afternoon?
1: Oh, yeah, definitely.
0: Okay. How did I know?
1: Oh, sure.
0: I know you like a book. All right.
1: Amazing. It is amazing.
0: It is. What are we going to play for you?
1: Well, I think this song kind of fits what it's turned into.
0: Okay.
1: From 1972.
0: Mm-hmm.
1: The Allman Brothers with Blue Sky.
0: Ah, love to see it.
1: Just

0: Easy 99.1, 1255. Just like that, back in the day, Easy Cafe. That'll do it. Thank you for the calls, the texts, and just the blue sky went away. It figures as soon as I played that. That's Deb's fault. My goodness. All right. Perhaps it'll make an appearance later on. All right, the feel-good favorites. Those will make an appearance. Michael Jackson, Eagles. How about some Seals and Crofts and America? They're all coming up next, just for you.
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Is he not in? Is he not in 9.1? Here comes the sun. It came back. I knew it would. All right. Just after 1 o'clock, you have a chance to win some free movie tickets. A movie called Spa Weekend. It's going to be in theaters August 21st. I'll have you shot some free movie passes in about 15 minutes from right now. I'll let you know how to win them. Stick around.

Using that AM 0.1 while I promise you free movie tickets. How about that, right? About that time. Sometimes you just need a weekend away with your best friends, all right? Spa Weekend. It's a hilarious new comedy. Stars Leslie Mann, Isla Fisher, Michelle Buteau, and Anna Faris. Oh, boy. Four lifelong friends escape for a luxury spa getaway filled with fun, friendship, a lot of really bad decisions. Now, see, that sounds like my kind of movie. Spa Weekend opens up in theaters August 21st. If you would like a Fandango code to head off to the movies to check that one out, I got a couple of pairs of tickets. I'll get caller number 10 and 11 if you would like to see it. 508-746-9991. Caller 10, 11. You can head off to the movies on us. Good luck.

0: Easy 99.1. All right. Big high fives off to Angela Costa. She is in Randolph. Kelly Gabler, she's in Whitman. Each of them picked up a pair of tickets to see Spa Weekend starring Leslie Mann, Isla Fisher, Michelle Buteau, and Anna Faris coming up in theaters August 21st. Couple of Fandango codes for some movie tickets going out the door to those ladies. And more chances for you to win. I will have those for you tomorrow. Just after 1 o'clock. So, if you'd like to, head off to the movies, we'll, be here and your chance to win. All right. Could be a movie weekend, by the way, weather-wise, unfortunately. So soak up the sunshine while you've got it. We got details from the Weather Channel coming up.
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7: Looks like some bright weather to enjoy this afternoon. Yesterday had that area of low pressure that cruised through. Now it's out to the Atlantic and off our coast. We've got some brighter weather today and tomorrow. Unfortunately, it doesn't last into the weekend with east winds off the Atlantic taking over this weekend. We'll see some light rain showers Saturday and Sunday and overcast skies expected this weekend. Mid-70s today, 69 tonight. Tomorrow, partly cloudy, 82. Isolated shower Thursday, high 82. I'm meteorologist Scott Lauriemore at the Weather Channel.
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0: 99.1. 152, just about that time. Kevin Cronin, you a big fan of the calamari, by the way?
1: No, not anymore.
0: Oh, there was the incident.
1: There was the incident.
0: I forgot about that. How insensitive.
1: Learned about an allergy.
0: That was very insensitive.
1: Two years ago.
0: Sorry.
1: Yes.
0: No, I remember that.
1: Absolutely forgotten.
0: You were green like that shirt you have on. It's a very nice shirt today, by the way. I mean, it was nicer. It's nicer on you than when your face was green.
1: Right.
0: That was bad. The incident.
1: It was.
0: Of the restaurant that will be unnamed.
1: Right.
0: Down there. Never mind. Speed it down there. Down over a different direction in the 401 here, Narragansett. Did you hear about this over the weekend in my hood? 20 tons of squid spilled onto the road after a truck delivering the precious cargo crashed on Sunday. Different kind of squid game, they say. They had to clean up the unusual mess, and lots of people... they were interviewing some woman on the news who said she was headed to the Block Island Ferry, and then the road was blocked, traffic was a mess. She never made the ferry.
1: No.
0: All because of the squid.
1: Squid.
0: And they got a picture of it there. It was on the road for a while because, I mean, it takes a while to clean up that much.
1: Oh, yeah, I'm sure.
0: Yeah. Look at that, 40,000 pounds of squid. Look at that. That doesn't look so good there.
1: All you need is a banana pepper truck, and you're all set.
0: Oh, right? Oh, man. There's lots of people in mourning. They're still in mourning in Cranston, Johnston. Federal Hill, perhaps. Yeah. I mean, what a waste. That's awful. All right. Well, it's good to know that once we go out, I get yours.
1: Yes, you do.
0: Okay.
1: Yeah, enjoy. I would love to eat it, but I'm not going to.
0: Because now you learn that you're allergic.
1: I did. Well, I've eaten it for years. I must have developed this thing somehow. I don't know how.
0: Yeah.
1: Yeah.
0: It happens when you get older.
1: Mm-hmm.
0: I used to have dogs and stuff when I was a kid. And then as soon as I was like 28, it's ridiculous. Certain dogs worse than others.
1: But right,
0: I
1: mean, right.
0: I had this friend. I went to his house one night to watch a movie. And then I went into the bathroom at some point. I put the light on. And, of course, my face was all puffed out and my eyes. I mean, everything was bad.
1: Eyes were all red, yeah.
0: It was not good. It was not good. My throat was closed up. I'm like, I missed the end of the movie. Got to go. Anyway, he's not missing anything. He'll be right here for you. Feel Good Favorites coming up. Got some Madonna on the way, Kool & the Gang, Whitney, Billy Joel. And, by the way, he's got concert tickets, too. Skynyrd and Foreigner are going to be out in Mansfield this weekend. You could be headed to the show. So stick around for that not-so-easy, impossible question. Your chance to win. It's coming up about 3:20. And I'll catch you again tomorrow morning at 10. 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So if you're selling and looking to make more money, who isn't? 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

0: He's 99.1, couple minutes past 2 o'clock. It's Kevin Cronin back with you again for another workday. Feel good favorites till 7 and the Manhattans.
1: This has got to be the saddest day of my life. I called you here today for a bit of bad news. I won't be able to see you anymore because of my obligations and the ties that you have. We've been meeting here every day. And since this is our last day together, I want to hold you just one more time. When you turn and walk away, don't look back. I want to remember you.

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It's all about planning. I'll tell you some tips on that coming up next on Easy 99.1.

0: 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So planning your family's schedule before the new school year starts can help you ease stress and avoid any of those last-minute surprises that might pop up. 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After school is back in session, learn to master the 15-minute Sunday sync to stay organized as well. As many of the school systems are heading back to school, I believe next week, the week after, but heading into that time of year, or what you could do is just wait until school starts to get it done and cross your fingers and hope for the best, but might not be the best solution. But it's coming up, unfortunately, for the kids who all of them want summer to last forever, but it doesn't. But with some planning, it can be a smooth transition. Forecast coming up next. 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Thinking about
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0: weather stays mostly dry the rest of the week. We'll see some patchy morning fog at times, but overall a quiet weather picture. And we are looking at still a rip current risk at area beaches. Caution advised there. Patchy fog late tonight, especially towards sunrise. Otherwise, mostly cloudy. A low in the mid-60s. Wednesday could be some low visibilities to begin with. Some early fog. Then gradually increasing sun as the day wears on. A high of 84. Thursday mainly sunny, a few clouds maybe to start, low 67, a high of 82. I'm meteorologist Mark Thibodeau at the Weather Channel.
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He's 99.1, a few minutes after 3 o'clock with Kevin Cronin on this National Pinot Noir Day, National Ice Cream Pie Day, and National Fajita Day. Sounds like a pretty good meal to me. Here's Aretha Franklin on Easy 99.1.

He's 99.1, the not-so-easy, impossible question. Coming up, a chance to win two prizes, including tickets to see Lynyrd Skynyrd and Foreigner this Saturday. That's next.

0: He's 99.1 with you on the workday, and this Tuesday that started out kind of gloomy and cloudy. Now the clouds have kind of given way to some sunshine. A little muggy out there, too, and looks like we might have some rain coming in towards the end of the week and the weekend, unfortunately. Check of that forecast is coming up from the Weather Channel. Right now it is time for today's not-so-easy, impossible question. We have a $25 gift card to Seastones in Wareham, number one. And number two, we also have a pair of tickets to see Lynyrd Skynyrd and Foreigner, the Double Vision Double Trouble Tour at the Xfinity Center in Mansfield on August 22nd. And with that, if you can answer this question. This is the food people are most likely to eat for lunch at least once a week. What is it? 508-746-9991. This is the food people are most likely to eat for lunch at least once a week. What is it? 508-746-9991. It's a not so easy, impossible question on Easy 99.1.
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4: Rip current risk is still in existence at our area beaches. Caution advised out there at least through tonight. Patchy fog in a few spots late tonight, past about 2, 3 in the morning. Otherwise, just some low clouds, a low in the mid-60s. Looks like a nice day Wednesday, but we're starting off with some patchy fog. The afternoon gradually clearing, highs up in the mid-80s. And then as we get into Thursday, looking at lots of sunshine, maybe a few morning clouds, some fog patches again, a low of 67, a high of 82. Mainly sunny on Friday, a little bit cooler, but very nice. Lows mid-60s, high 77. I'm meteorologist Mark Thibodeau at the Weather Channel.
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0: Easy 99.1, not so easy, impossible question for today. Here it is. This is the food people are most likely to eat for lunch at least once a week. What is it? What do you think?
1: I'm going to go with tuna fish.
0: Tuna fish. No, not tuna fish. Good guess, though. Thanks.
1: Thank you. All right.
2: Pizza.
0: Pizza. Good guess. No, not pizza. Thanks.
1: Thank you.
3: Would it be French fries?
0: Nope, not French fries. Thanks.
3: Ah.
0: Still looking for it. Here it is. This is the food people are most likely to eat for lunch at least once a week. What is it? It's a not-so-easy, impossible question.

0: Easy 99.1, not so easy, impossible question. Still out there. Here it is. This is the food people are most likely to eat for lunch at least once a week. What is it? What do you think it is?
1: Peanut butter and jelly sandwich.
0: I'm going to take it because the answer is a sandwich, and you said the right word. Sandwich is right. You got it.
1: All right.
0: This is the food people are most likely to eat for lunch at least once a week. You said the key word. It's a sandwich. Who's this?
1: It's Steve from Attleboro.
0: Steve from Attleboro. You got yourself a gift card to Sea Stones in Wareham, plus pair of tickets to see Lynyrd Skynyrd and Foreigner at the Xfinity Center this Saturday.
1: All right.
0: Steve, congratulations. Thanks for playing today. I've been

0: We're just weeks away from school bells ringing again. And this year, Easy 99.1 and the Salvation Army are teaming up to stuff the bus. 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

He's 99.1, a few minutes after 4 o'clock. It is Kevin Cronin. Some sad news. ZZ Top drummer Frank Beard has passed away at the age of 77. Very sharp-dressed man on Easy 99.1.

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I'll tell you about some of those coming up next and some really great food combinations. 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

0: AZ99.1 baseball in full swing, NFL getting underway, college football as well, and Yelp has analyzed stadiums and arenas across the country to rank the top 50 for game day eats. Instead of generic concessions, the winners serve up food from hometown restaurants, regional staples, and some chef-created collaborations as well. Citi Field in New York lands at number one, 37 new menu items, including the Queensboro Kimchi Reuben. A new must-try for fans. Mercedes-Benz Stadium in Atlanta, number two. Their $2 hot dogs and $5 beers still on the menu. That's a steal. Along with local favorites Big Dave's Cheesesteaks and the Oxtail Plate from Irimon Caribbean Cafe. Petco Park in San Diego comes in number three. Busch Stadium, St. Louis, four. And Target Field in Minneapolis at five. Fenway Park, it does appear on the list, comes in at number nine. Along with the famous Fenway Frank, they've got that new lobster poutine Rob and I talked about at the beginning of the season. That's a plate of crispy fries, Luke's lobster meat, clam chowder, and bacon served in a souvenir lobster boat. I'm sure it will set you back a pretty penny, but hey, if you want something more than a Fenway Frank, that does sound pretty good. And we made the list. Right now, time for the closing bell report, brought to you by Plymouth Investment Advisors. Everything is down today. The Dow down 116 points to 53,343.40. NASDAQ down 355 to 26,289.71. And the S&P 500 down 53 to 7,691.76. 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
1: This report is sponsored by Wendy's. The expressway has pockets of traffic on either side between the Braintree Split and the O'Neill Tunnel. I-93 northbound has minor delays between Route 95 and the Split. 93 southbound, tap of the brakes between Logan Express and the Split. Route 3 southbound slows from the Split to the Derby Street Lane Drop. Route 95 southbound drags between Route 140 and Route 152, and Route 24 southbound has minor delays between I-93 and the Horse Bridge, then again between I-495 and Route 140. Summer should be fun, not expensive. That's why, for a limited time, Wendy's is serving up small classic frosty treats for just $1. 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Limited time only at participating U.S. Wendy's. With Easy 99.1 traffic, I'm Lexi Mack, and I've got your back.
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2: Weather stays mostly dry the rest of the week. We'll see some patchy morning fog at times, but overall a quiet weather picture. And we are looking at still a rip current risk at area beaches. Caution advised there. Patchy fog late tonight, especially towards sunrise, otherwise mostly cloudy. A low in the mid-60s. Wednesday could be some low visibilities to begin with, some early fog, then gradually increasing sun as the day wears on, a high of 84. Thursday mainly sunny, a few clouds maybe to start, low 67, a high of 82. My meteorologist Mark Thibodeau at the Weather Channel.
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0: Easy 99.1. It is Kevin Cronin as we are coming up on the end of another workday, almost 5 o'clock. And right now, time to get you today's strange and interesting facts. Jelly beans were part of the Union Army rations during the American Civil War. Cheetahs can't roar like other big cats. Instead, they purr, chirp, and hiss. A giraffe's heart is about 2 feet long. And the word bookkeeper is the only English word with 3 consecutive double letters. It's a rare linguistic oddity. Check the roads again, brought to you by Spectacle Management and the shows at Plymouth Memorial Hall, your home for live entertainment on the South Shore. Get tickets for live shows at memorialhall.com.
1: 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The expressway has heavy pockets of traffic on either side between the Braintree Split and the O'Neill Tunnel. I-93 northbound has minor delays between Route 95 and the Split. 93 southbound tap the brakes between the Split and Route 24. Route 3 southbound slows from the Split to the Derby Street lane drop. Route 95 southbound drags between I-93 and Neponset Street, then again between Route 140 and Route 152. Route 24 southbound has pockets of traffic between I-93 and the Horse Bridge, then again between I-495 and Route 140. 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

0: Easy 99.1. Remember when antiquing was something your grandparents did on Sunday afternoon? Well, guess what? Not anymore. Apparently, a Gen Z has discovered antiques. A new survey found 8 in 10 young adults are into vintage style. Social media is helping fuel this trend, but so is the idea of buying something unique that's already had a story behind it. And honestly, I kind of get it. There's something cool about finding an old piece of furniture, vintage sign, or some quirky collectible that no one else has. Basically, treasure hunting. In fact, about a third of young adults say they go antique hunting every week, and many see antiques as an investment, not just a hobby. Now, what's funny is that a lot of the stuff people are paying good money for now, some of us remember seeing at our parents' or grandparents' house thinking, when are they getting rid of that old thing? Turns out the answer was, well, never. It's now vintage, so antiquing back in. Right now, time for Funnies at 5. And today's Funnies at 5, it is Michael Polisak talking about his first job.
1: Played sports growing up. I started at quarterback on our high school football team as a sophomore, and it was rough. We lost one football game that season 84-0. My mom was like, Michael, what did you learn? I was like, I learned that 7 times 12 equals 84. This press conference is over. So then I had to get a job when I was in high school because I wasn't going to go pro right away. My first job ever, I worked at a graveyard. I was a graveyard weed whacker, to be specific. That's not what I wanted to tell people right away. Michael, what do you do? I'm like, I do yard work for really old people. You know, people that can't go out there and do it on their own.
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2: 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The expressway has heavy pockets of traffic on either side between the split and the O'Neill Tunnel, with a crash blocking the right lane on the southbound side just before the on-ramp from Albany Street. 93 northbound has minor delays between Route 95 and the split. I-93 southbound tap the brakes between the split and Route 24. Route 3 southbound slows from the split to Route 18. Route 95 southbound drags between I-93 and Neponset Street, then again between Route 140 and Route 152. Route 24 southbound has minor delays between I-93 and the Horse Bridge, and again between I-495 and Route 140. 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With Easy 99.1 traffic, I'm Lexi Mack, and I've got your back.
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5: Our weather stays mostly dry the rest of the week. We'll see some patchy morning fog at times, but overall a quiet weather picture. And we are looking at still a rip current risk at area beaches. Caution advised there. Patchy fog late tonight, especially towards sunrise, otherwise mostly cloudy. A low in the mid-60s. Wednesday could be some low visibilities to begin with, some early fog, then gradually increasing sun as the day wears on, a high of 84. Thursday mainly sunny, a few clouds maybe to start, low 67, a high of 82. I'm meteorologist Mark Thibodeau at the Weather Channel.
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I got more on that coming up next. 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

0: Easy 99.1. Ever pick up your phone to check one thing and suddenly it's 45 minutes later? Yeah, apparently there's a reason for that. Experts say doom scrolling and what they're now calling dopamine scrolling is quietly stealing a lot of our free time. You sit down after work thinking you'll spend a couple of minutes, you know, checking your phone. Next thing you know, you've watched three dog videos, two recipes you'll never make, a guy restoring a tractor from 1947, and somehow you've ended up in a completely different corner of the internet. Now, the experts say one of the best ways to break the habit is pretty simple, surprisingly simple, actually. Put your phone further away. Charge it across the room. Turn off some notifications. Make it just inconvenient enough that you're not constantly reaching for it. And instead of scrolling, try something hands-on, reading, puzzles, crafts, Legos, even a good old-fashioned book. Ideas to spend your free time doing something that actually leaves you feeling refreshed instead of wondering where the last hour went. I think we've all been there. Of course, that's easier said than done. But let's be honest. A lot of us picked up our phones to check the weather and somehow ended up learning the entire history of a random town we'll never visit. 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
1: This report is sponsored by Taco Bell. The expressway has heavy pockets of traffic on either side between the Braintree Split and the O'Neill Tunnel, with a crash blocking the right lane on the southbound side at Neponset Circle. Then we're seeing a bit of a slowdown on I-93 northbound between Route 95 and the Braintree Split. Things drag on 93 southbound between the Split and Route 24. Route 3 southbound slows from the Split to Route 18. Route 95 southbound drags between I-93 and Neponset Street, then again between Route 140 and Route 152. Route 24 southbound has minor delays between I-93 and the Horse Bridge, then again between I-495 and Route 140. 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
1: And for love's sake, each mistake, oh, you.

EZ99.1, some changes to your favorite candy snack. I got that coming up next. Here's Elton John on EZ99.1.

0: Easy 99.1. If you've ever looked at a bag of candy and thought, you know what this needs? Less chemistry. This might be your story. A company behind M&M's, Skittles, and Starburst is rolling out new versions made without artificial food dyes. Instead, they're using colors from things like beet juice, turmeric, and spirulina. The company says it spent more than a decade working on the formulas to make sure they still taste the same. And honestly, that's probably the key. So I don't think anyone's ever eaten a handful of Skittles and thought, the flavor is great, but let's talk about the dye profile. Good news is Mars says the taste shouldn't change, although some of the colors might look a little bit different. The dye-free versions are initially being sold online, while the traditional versions are still being offered in stores. What's interesting is that this is part of a much bigger trend. More food companies are moving towards natural colors as regulators and consumers pay closer attention to those ingredients. But let's be honest, somebody hands me a red candy, blue candy, and a green candy. I'm not thinking about beet juice or turmeric. I'm thinking, how could I eat these before dinner time? Time for another check on traffic brought to you by George Washington Thomas. Shop George Washington Thoma TV and Appliance in Weymouth or Brockton or at gwtoma.com.
1: 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The expressway northbound is stop and go between the Split and Morrissey Boulevard. The expressway southbound, you're on the brakes between the O'Neill Tunnel and the gas tank. Then again, from Granite Ave to the Braintree Split. I-93 northbound has minor delays between Route 95 and the Split. I-93 southbound, tap the brakes between the Split and Route 24. Route 3 southbound slows from the Split to Route 18. Route 95 southbound drags between I-93 and Neponset Street, then again between Route 140 and Route 152. Route 24 southbound has minor delays between I-93 and the Horse Bridge and between I-495 and Route 140. Back to school starts now. 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
15: Weather stays mostly dry the rest of the week. We'll see some patchy morning fog at times, but overall a quiet weather picture. And we are looking at still a rip current risk at area beaches. Caution advised there. Patchy fog late tonight, especially towards sunrise. Otherwise,

0: then gradually increasing sun as the day wears on, a high of 84. Thursday, mainly sunny, a few clouds maybe to start, low 67, a high of 82. I'm meteorologist Mark Thibodeau at the Weather Channel.
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0: Easy 99.1. Time for me to go. It's Kevin Cronin. Thank you for being a part of the Easy Ride Home this afternoon. And stick around. The Decade Show coming up next with the 70s at 7, the 80s at 8, and the 90s at 9. I'll be back again tomorrow at 2 o'clock. We'll talk then. You'll have a chance to win again with a not-so-easy impossible question gift card to Sea Stones. Plus, we'll have another pair of tickets to see Lynyrd Skynyrd and Foreigner at the Xfinity Center on Saturday. So that's coming up as well tomorrow. You enjoy your night. Make it a good one. One more check on traffic.
1: 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The expressway northbound is stop and go between the Split and Morrissey Boulevard. The expressway southbound, you're on the brakes between the O'Neill Tunnel and Columbia Road. I-93 northbound is sluggish between Route 95 and Route 138, then again between Logan Express and the Braintree Split. Then we're seeing a bit of a delay on 93 southbound between the Braintree Split and Route 24. Route 3 southbound drags between the Split and Route 18. Route 95 southbound is slow going from Route 140 to Route 152. 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